0: is this. This is for South. You can clear off the cameras from platform 4 to IC 3 male left that station.
1: Roger, clearing, Paul.

0: SA Cannington, this is Pin 7.
1: Cannington, receiving Bird Pin.
0: Cannington, the next train to Coburn will not be terminating at Cannington, that'll be going through to Coburn. Over.
1: Next train will take passengers to Coburn.

0: PSA, Cannington, PTA, is the one we over.
1: Tony receiving, go ahead, and go, Tony.
0: Yeah, service on the up, just left, over.
1: There's a service to Coburn, just left Cannington for you.
0: Thank you very much, Tony up.
2: Delta 3, Oscar 1, what's your location? Fuck. Roger. Disregard. Yeah, Delta 3, if you can head to Cannington, got a mail, was on that train, it's come through Queen's Park on the down. Boarded with a dog, had the little harness or little blanket on. I'm not sure if it's assistant dog. If you can check it out, please.
1: PTS only, PTS only, CSA Cannington.
0: Receiving, over.
1: There's a the Corbin train leaving my station as I speak.
0: Message received. Thank you very much. Stormy up.
2: Cannington, Cannington. Oscar 1.
1: The Cannington receiving Oscar 1.
2: Yeah, the last has come through from Queen's Park. Did that terminate your station?
1: That's a negative, it went on to Coburn.
2: Roger, not sure if a male with a little dog got off your train.
1: Negative, we didn't see any person getting off the service with the dog.
2: Yeah, Roger. Delta 3, you can disregard.
0: Roger, received.

0: Thornley, Thornley Oscon. Thornley, Thornley Oscon.
1: Receiving, over.
0: The service coming to you from Beckenham. Male boarded Oak Street with a little dog and door 5 area. Can you have a look and see if it's got the appropriate paperwork?
1: Door 5, message received. We will have a look. Thornley up.

0: Yeah, manager, now I got blinds. Check your radar, someone's going to open the tunnel.
1: Yeah, Thornley, I believe that was door four.
2: Four, copy that. Thornley out.

0: Oscar 1, PT8 Norley, service dog is all above board, over.
1: Thornley, Oscar 1, roger, thank you.

Attention all staff on the Mandra and Thornley Coburn lines. Please be advised services are now running as normal. The points issue has been temporarily resolved. And so at this stage, services will be running and resuming on both lines and running as normal. I'll update you shortly on any cancelled or delayed trains. In and out.

0: SA Coburn, this is Pins, over.
1: Coburn, receiving over.
0: Coburn, your next service to Thornley is going to be from Platform 1. It's the next train to arrive from the siding. Over.
1: Roger that. Next train to Thornley, Platform 1.
2: Singapore, where are you? Well, it's Little India, I was Lusarago.
3: Yeah,
2: what?
3: Yeah, Armidale City Lines, somebody on a mobile call, have it over channel.

0: see if I see back or see if I clam up.
1: Yeah,
0: CSI 2 back, I'm receiving you. It's just the pilot, the driver.
1: Roger that, thank you.

Attention staff on the formerly Coburn line, please be advised. Your services are all back on time and they are all running. There's no cancelled trains and they're all running on time. In doubt.

0: CSA Coburn, this is Ben. The train arriving now on platform 1's Mandurah service. Sorry, the boards are updating still. Over.
1: Ben's the CSA Coburn. Did you say that train on platform number 1 is Mandurah service?
0: Yeah, sorry, it's not going via Thornley. It's a Mandurah line service to Perth. The displays haven't updated. Over.
1: Roger that.

0: 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This is Finn Zebra.
1: Change out staff receiving.
0: You're going to have a change out on platform 6 in about a minute from the Armidale line. If you can change that out, it's going to go back to the depot 7.
1: Yeah, message received. Central over sales, 6 and 7 out.

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1: Yeah, CSA Subiaco.
0: Yeah, Subiaco, you've got a package for the driver. It's a Fremantle service. Train is leaving Perth in 1 minute.
1: Yeah, roger that.

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1: I'm receiving.
0: Yeah, Roger, just received a phone call from Arthur needing assistance from Murray Street entrance up to Perth Station for a service out to Vic Park. 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

0: ground, you're popping last.
1: Yeah, base underground, two VIPs, two dogs, 10 past 10, Murray Street, heading to Perth Station, correct?
0: Yeah, roger, Perth service out to Vic Park. Return journey to be advised.
1: See, thank you.

0: PSA Perth, this is PTA Underground, over.
1: PSA Perth proceeding.
0: I've just had a customer complain about a tin of Coca-Cola that's been spilt just by Platform 9 on the underpass. I think she requested a cleaner. Over.
1: Please, I'll organise a cleaner. Please, they first out.

0: CSA Perth, this is Rev 7, over.
1: CSA Perth, receiving.
0: Yeah, we're just down in the underpass between Platform 5 and Platform 7. Somebody's made a big mess with cool drink or something down here on the floor, over.
1: Steve, thank you. CSA Perth out.

0: Red, stop at Wapping Park, Wapping Park, please. Wapping Park, yes. Got a office address on the platform there, everything all good?
1: Yeah, right, it's all good. Got it by me.
0: Roger.

0: USA, Bayswater, this is Pins, over.
1: Yeah, Pins, Bayswater, serving, over.
0: CSA Bayswater, platform 1 and 2, the train on platform 1 is going to do a bobo, over.
1: Roger, W1. Let me just get the passengers off the train.
0: Negative, no, they can stay on, over.
1: We're standing by.

0: Tim. There's a CSN at Bayswater. That's Bayswater, you're chasing base.
1: Chasing Tim.
0: Tim,
1: there's a CSN at Bayswater.
2: Bayswater, yeah, I see that service is on the move there. All good. Thanks so much for that. Hands out.

0: Delta 2, Delta 2, Oscar.
1: Was that Delta 2?
0: Roger, what's your location? Delta 2, Oscar 1, what's your location?
1: Life it.
0: Roger, disregard.
2: Rav 26,
0: Oscar 1.
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0: Roger, up service, approaching Naranda, no ticket, refusing details. 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
0: Roger.

0: call Psycho in Miranda. Unfortunately, no one available to assist.
1: No worries,

0: Delta 2 base. Yeah, Roger Luke, when you get a chance, Kenwick 603 last bookmark, just a mail that trespassed through the level crossing. I'll leave with you if you want to initiate an internal bolo or something.
1: Kenwick 603.

attention staff on the Fremantle line. You're at 9:32. But the Fremantle service is due to depart Perth 8 minutes late due to mechanical issues on the Midland line. Pins out.

0: Delta 1. Do we know what door she boarded?
1: Delta 1, Oscar 1, door 8, and the service just left North Freo now.

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0: You've got two VIPs on their way up, if you can meet me in the underpass, please.
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0: Rev 26, Oscar 1.
1: Be on LM group line and just left place for the up service. Yo, I still on board, door 6.
0: Roger, POI still on board, close with door 6. Roger, I'll get Perth staff to meet that if he's still on.

0: first half, Oscar 1.
1: Start receiving, Oscar 1.
0: Got a train MacIver with Rev 26 on board. Got a ticketing issue with a male. If you could meet that service, just leave MacIver now.
1: Receive, we'll meet him in the city.
0: Rev 26, Oscar 1. Confirm that POI is still on board and he just left the cover. Roger, first half meet you on the platform if you could point him out.
2: POI wearing black hoodie and black shorts.
1: Come on, first half, is that coming in on 7?
0: Oscar 1, I believe so.

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1: Yeah, I'm receiving Perth.
0: CSA Stadium, CSA Perth.

0: Dolphins Stadium, any Dolphins Stadium, CSA Perth, over.
1: But this is a stadium, go.
0: Stadium, you've got those two VIPs coming your way. They'll be door 6 on a Cobra and Thornley service. Train leaving Perth in 5 minutes.
1: Door 6, thank you.

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1: Delta 1, Oscar, roger. 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

0: Murdoch, PJ Murdoch, this is Warm Rover. PJ Murdoch proceeding. PJ Murdoch, package with the driver just left Warm Rover. Over.
1: Message received, Murdoch out.

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0: Fremantle, your 1024 service will be off platform 37.
1: Roger, thank you.

0: space. This is the Key staff. Could you please get cameras up? Just going to chat with a couple with the trolley coming into the station. Thank you.
1: Roger, Key staff.

0: ETA, Bellinger, over. AQ cameras up, go ahead, Bellinger.
1: Please, can I please have the camera close to the bus interchange coming towards the station? There's an alteration going on between a couple and a female. Over.
0: Yeah, Roger, stand by. Just confirm that's out in the busway.
1: Base, this is PTA Balajura. The couple is walking towards the bus interchange and the male is wearing all black. Over.
0: Roger, stand by.

0: stop for you. This is Delta 14, I think it was.
1: Right. Currently at Whiteman Park, is there a requirement for us to attend Ballajora?
0: Yeah, roger. Got 901 presently. Male does appear to be physical with the female.
1: Yeah, roger. Making our way there now. If required, for a catch-up on.
0: Yeah, we'll keep cameras up and we'll leave that in the shift.
2: Base EQ, you can clear those cameras, thank you.
0: Roger, clearing EQ.
3: Oscar 1, this is Rev 190, are you available for an IMS check? Over.
0: Rev 190, negative.

0: 1, Oscar 1, Delta 14. Main Oscar 1's on the phone. Base 14, can you give us a report as to what is actually going on at Palajora?
1: Yeah, roger. Appears to be verbal presently. The male did grab the female. Vicinity of the presently bus stand 8. Appears to be a Caucasian male, black hoodie, black pants, IC3 female, blue jeans and a pink purple top. Member of public was on the phone, so maybe a member of public may have put a police job on. We don't know as yet. Oscar's monitoring the CAT system as a present.
0: Yeah, roger. We're making our way there now from Whiteman Park, so when we get some more information, everything.

0: 14 Apollo Jola.
1: 14.
0: I'm not too sure if you guys still got cameras on Apollo Jola. We even disregard this if you do. Thank you.
1: Roger.

Attention, staff on the Midland line at Pittsburgh. Vaseline lift number 2 is out of service. I say again, Vaseline lift number 2 is out of service, which is operating from the concourse towards platform. So, passengers with wheelchair won't be able to access the Vaseline station. I say again, lift number 2 at Vaseline station operating concourse towards the platform is out of service. So, won't be able to access the platform. This is CSA Vaseline out.

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0: Roger. Stand by.

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1: Delta 7 receiving at Kenny Bridge.
0: Roger, got a service heading your way from Auburn Grove. Ryan Fort, causing disturbance on the train.

0: 7, Delta 7, Oscar 1.
1: Delta 7, receiving at Kenny Bridge.
0: Roger, got a service heading your way from Auburn Grove. Ryan Fort, causing the disturbance on the train.
1: We're waiting at Kenny Bridge and intercept that one.
0: Roger.
1: Oscar 1, Delta 7, does he have a door? A door number at all?
0: No door number yet. Second carriage, stand by.
2: Delta 7, all we got was rail car 5049, which is the second carriage, so door 3-4, but as you know, he might be moving up and down the train.
1: Roger, we'll have a look.
3: This is Robin NCSA, he was in door 5 of the first day when he left here.

0: PTA Murdoch base.
1: Observe and report only. Are you able to just meet the next up service and just check around the second carriage to see if you can spot a regular that is playing up on the train?
2: I will second report to you, carriage two.
1: Yeah, you'll know if you just and then just update Delta 7 are at Canning Bridge.

0: Space Base, PQA Murdoch.
1: I go ahead, Murdoch.
0: Yes, I checked to 5. There's IC one sitting on the seat and he's just talking to himself, but no complaints from any passengers.
1: Roger, thanks for checking. Yeah, that'll be him.
0: Yes, Murdoch out.

0: Base Space Delta 7, can we have cameras at Canning Bridge Platform 2, middle of the platform, thanks.
1: Yeah, roger, Delta 7. Yeah, cameras up.

0: see a silhouette of a vest literally right behind the panels there. You'll walk straight in on that.
1: We're just next to the big water pipe, and we're still looking.

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1: Delta 3, Oscar 1.
0: Discovery is on 10, and no sign of the hole.
1: Yeah, definitely a hole, just obviously you can't get to it. You can just do a report and get onto the ICO.
0: Receive.

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0: CSA CB Echo, this is Redcliffe. I have putting a gentleman on the next service from us to you in 2 minutes. Door 2, his name is Bob. He will need some help making sure he gets off at the correct station, which would be CB Echo.
1: Roger that. I'm on the train. Yeah, I should be back there in time.
0: Steve, I'll let you know when he's on board and confirm the door number.

0: CSA Subiaco, CSA Redcliffe. Yeah, Bob is on door number 3, just left us now. Grey shirt and cane, over.
1: Door 3, grey shirt and he's got a cane.
0: Steve, thank you, Subiaco, Redcliffe out.

0: 7, Oscar 1. Rev 2 7, Oscar 1.
1: Receiving, over.
0: Yeah, you require assistance.

0: Sterling. This is PT Underground. Over.
1: Yeah, Sterling this evening. Go ahead, over.
0: Sterling, do you mind checking our wallet white color? It's more like a coin pouch, white color, in the middle of the train. Just left about 4 minutes earlier. Over.
1: Middle of the train, do you know if it's first set or the second set? Over.
0: They're not really sure. They just said middle of the train. So if you can have a look at door, that would be great. Thank you.
1: Yeah, roger. We will do our best. Pretty vague with the car set, but we'll do our best. Sterling out.

0: South Underground staff chasing a wallet or whatever it was. Can you give Stirling a call again, over?
1: Please have Kibrat Rough bus stand up a phone. Got a lady here being harassed by two driven off on a scooter, over. She's pretty upset about it, over.
2: Stand four, stand by.

0: Warwick, Warwick. Sterling, over.
1: Yeah, Ramford, dress receipt.
2: Ramford, out.
0: Staffer, Warwick, Warwick. Sterling, over.
3: Warwick, receiving.
0: Yeah, Roger, could you do us a favour, next service into you, check the front set for the white wallet. We checked the back set, there was nothing there. Perth Underground, which is the white wallet, over.
3: For that, Dave, front set, we'll check it for the wallet.
0: Roger, around to you, Perth Underground staff chasing that wallet. Sterling, we checked the back set, couldn't find anything. Warwick's going to check the front set, over.

Attention staff on the Whitman line and in Perth. The lift was out of service at Bassett. It is operational now. I say again, the lift which was out of service at Bassett is operational now. CSA Bassett now.

0: This is Sterling, this is PJ Warwick.
1: Eddie. Stephen Warwick, go ahead, over.
0: Westwood of Sunset, nothing home.
1: Yeah, affirmative, thanks for that. Out to you, Perth Underground, chasing the Wallet, Sterling, over.
2: Sterling and Warwick, thanks for checking the Wallet. Underground out.
1: Yeah, roger that, thank you, Sterling out.

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1: Sent to 3.
0: Base, Delta 3 going code 01 on the Armidale line, utilising Whiskey Tango's 9301 and 9509. 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
1: Roger, we're stable at 3, Gershift.

0: space. This is Econ to all.
1: Econ 2, go ahead.
0: Please, can I be set the eyes on Econ 2 for a medical over?
1: Roger. Cameras are up.

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0: The platform. On the feed, over.
1: Roger, stand by.

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1: Can
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0: speedboats, cameras are up, just compared, that's the, I think I see three females slumped in the bench seating, sort of off-white hoodie, black pants and white night, white slides.
1: Over.
0: Roger, yeah, cameras are up.

0: one.
1: Oscar 1 Delta 4 receiving.
0: What's your location?
1: Success Hill.
0: Roger, nice you start making your way north. We've got a female camera at Bassendean, IC3 female, sniffing solvents.
1: Oscar 1 receive, we'll start heading there.
0: Roger, any victors on the middle of the line, Oscar 1?
2: Oscar 1, Victor 4. Currently in Bayswater, we can head to Bassendean now.
0: Yeah, Victor 4, if you can remain at Bayswater, she might be boarding the up service. So if you can stay there and we'll let you know, the train is 4 minutes.
3: Clearing Econ 2, they're going to head to a medical centre.
4: Roger, clearing Econ 2.

plate, still have four cameras. That's the name. Around Delta 4. Yeah, Roger, Delta 4, cameras on.

0: East, as a 4, you can clear the Bessendy.
1: Roger.
2: Delta 4, clearing Bessendy.
3: Victor 4, Oscar 1.
0: Go ahead.
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0: breakfast.
1: Breakfast, train station. CSA. CSA, Subiaco. Can you bring me, please, on the internal phone?

0: Please stay or PGA at Redcliffe. 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
1: Yeah. CSA Redcliffe, I've only received part of that message. Can you say again?
0: Can you please ring the Subiaco office phone?
1: Received, Subiaco. Thank you.

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You may encounter problems with EFTPOS. It looks like Commonwealth Bank is having an issue. So our ticket machines will most likely not be accepting EFTPOS. Please assist customers where you can and show discretion. Over.

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1: Yes, just confirm Langford Road Station.
0: Langford Road Station.
1: Roger, stand by. Langford Road, yes, cameras.

0: message. Can you please take a ID shot, then photo the station? Mm-hmm. I see one female. Now she is on the stair.
1: Roger, we're still watching. Have her details not been verified yet?
0: Actually, I called for number one, but no one is available for name check.

0: 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We'll just monitor her for now.
1: Roger, revenue.

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1: Perth Underground, Eddie Star for Perth Underground that was looking for a wallet. This is Yanchit.
2: Go ahead, Yanchit.
1: Eddie Star for the Underground was looking for a wallet, Bigfoot Hole train, nothing found.
2: Thank you, all received.

This is TGM Control making a general announcement to all ticket checking staff. 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I repeat, they'll be unable to use EFTPOS.

Over. That's last.

0: Protection Officers at Mount Lawley. Revenue Protection Officers at Mount Lawley. Oscar 2, over.
1: Yeah, go ahead.
0: Yeah, can you jump in the front set of that service just arrive on the down there? There's apparently a group running up and down the train causing a disturbance and annoying the driver. Can you get back to me if you see anything?
1: Can you repeat that last message? I was trying to get on the train, but then the train driver closed the doors.
0: Yeah, I did want you to get on that train. Disregard out to any train riders or deltas close to Mount Lawley for a job coming in on the down. Oscar 2. Victor 4, Oscar 2, over.
2: Yeah, Oscar 2, we're currently in Mackay to head that direction, so not sure we're much help.
0: No, probably not. Delta 4, Oscar 2.
3: Oscar 2, Delta 4 receiving.
0: What is your location, over?
3: Around Maylands.
0: Can you just pop your head in? Next train headed into you. It is, I don't know where you can pick it up, either Maylands or Meltham. It's railcar 5124. There's a report from the train driver that people are running up and down the train and causing a disturbance. Are you able to meet that service?
4: Oscar 2, Rev 169.
0: Yeah, receiving.
4: Maylands, we are hopping on this train which has arrived in Maylands. Thank you.
0: That's great. Can you just get back to us if you see anything, please?

0: Northwest 1, Maylands, over.
1: Yeah, go ahead, Maylands.
0: Just had a customer complain. He just got off at Maylands. He said there's two Caucasian boys at the front door. They were jumping, like running down the train, and then the one has a white jacket, and the other one with a shirt. So they're icy ones.
1: Thank you, Maylands. Out to you, Rev Officers and Delta 4. Did you copy?
2: Oscar 1, Delta 4. We just arrived at Maylands. We missed the train.
1: Yeah, received that. Thanks. Rev Officers on that train on the down. Probably getting to Maylands. Oscar 2, over.
3: Delta 2, Rev 169. The two Caucasian male are still in the train. Thank you, over.
1: Roger, I'll get the Delta to start heading back towards your way. Maybe you can do a ticket check to see if they've got tickets.
3: Roger, but we did advise them not to run over, but they have listened and they are behaving now. Thank you, over.
1: Yeah, okay. Thanks for your help there. Cheers.
3: Thank you, over.

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1: CSA, Red Cliff receiving, go ahead.
0: Red Cliff, you have an elderly gentleman in door 4 of the service that's just departed Red Cliff. He needs assistance getting off when that train arrives here, over.
1: Received, elderly gentleman, door 4, just left Zubi Echo.
0: Thank you, Red Cliff. Zubi Echo out.

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1: Redcliffe receiving.
0: That sub jar, you'll be leaving in about 2 minutes, be door 4, over.
1: Receive, sub jar, door 4.

0: see if that county can just go to sleep. 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They'll need a hand getting off the train.
1: Someone after base, you were broken, go ahead.
2: Cannington, Delta 2, lead carriage 204, door 6, up service. 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
0: That's

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0: staff is out over Econ 3, heading towards Fresno.
1: Clear for now, mate. We'll monitor him.
0: Yeah, I suspect you probably walked to MacGyver.

0: any deltas close to Coburn? Any deltas close to Coburn? Oscar 2, over.
1: $1.15, West Harmony Rapids.
0: Delta 15, what was your location again, please?
1: Oscar 1, Delta 15, West Harmony Rapids Road, over.
0: What's your, well, if you were to go to Coburn, what would your ETA be?
1: Oscar 1, 10 minutes, over.
0: Is there any other deltas closer, over?
2: Oscar 2, Delta 7, we've just left Auburn Grove heading Coburn Way.
0: Yeah, I'll grab you guys, Delta 7. If you can just head to the southbound lane just past the Coburn siding, there is a car crash on the freeway. There are a couple of people just inside the barrier fence. Trains are running at the moment at restricted speed until that's clear, but they've just jumped over the barrier fence. You know, understandably, due to traffic, it's probably safer for them. Yeah, could you just monitor that that area, and when it's clear, get back to us, please.
2: Proceed. We'll go and take a look now.
0: I believe that location is just after the siding.

0: Delta 4, Delta 4, Oscar 2, over.
1: Oscar 2, Delta 4, go ahead.
0: What's your location, please?
1: Currently in Bayswater.
0: Hang at Bayswater there. There's a service just pulling into Mount Lawley. Apparently the driver's reporting that there's a person yelling racist remarks behind the driver's cab. I'll get base to put some cameras on it and see if we can give you a rail car number.
1: Received, over.

0: Delta 4, Delta 4, Oscar 2. The rail car is 327, 327. Over.
1: 327 received, just crashed into Victor 4, the Arthur, FYI.
0: Roger, Victor 4, thank you.

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1: PSA first receiving.
0: I'm booking for Ian Blackburn, I'll send the email over.
1: Steve, booking for Ian Blackburn, coming through shortly, thank you. PSA first up.
0: PSA Claremont, TVM control over.
2: Moving over.
0: Yeah, Shane, booking for Ian Blackburn, I'll send the email over.
2: Roger that, thank you.

0: Delta 7, Delta 7, Oscar 2.
1: Delta 7 receiving.
2: Vaseline, this is CSA Bayswater.
0: Yeah, CSA Bayswater, just stand down for a sec. Delta 7, Delta 7, Oscar 2, over.
1: Delta 7 receiving.
0: Yeah, that car crash that you're heading to on the southbound lane is involving a Tesla. Police inquiries are in attendance. Just for your information, there's a cordon of 30 metres due to the car being a Tesla, and fire brigade just turned up.
1: Roger, routine, 30 metres.
0: Roger. Network control has been advised.

0: Oscar 1, 2, say Claremont.
1: Say Claremont, this is Oscar 2, over.
0: Oscar 2, I've just had a gentleman say the last train that departed from Claremont, Perth bound, last carriage, 2IC3s, causing a bit of disturbance.
1: Yeah, Roger, so that's a down service just left you at Subi, is that correct?
0: Yes, that came on probably about 2 minutes ago.
1: Roger, down service just left Claremont. We'll try and track it and see if we can do something.
0: Roger, thank you.

0: BSA Coburn base. Just FY, you may get some members of the public approach you. Mr. Fort alighted from that train. We just had complain about his behaviour on the train. FY.
1: Yeah, Roger that. One member of the public already complained and Ryan left towards bus foot.

0: Delta One, Oscar Two, over.
1: To Delta One at Fremantle.
0: Roger. Do you have any train riders on today?
1: Oscar One, Delta One, no Fremantle, and I haven't seen any Perth ones.
0: Message received, thank you. Perth staff, Oscar Two, over.
2: Oscar Two, Perth staff.
0: There's a service, I think it's just a Karakata now. Can you guys meet that when it gets into Perth? It's Railcar 317, report from CSA Claremont that there's a person behind the driver's cab making racist remarks. Can you meet that service and just talk to the driver, please?
2: Roger, we'll meet him when it comes in.
0: Appreciate that, thank you. Oscar 2 out.
3: Oscar 2, this is Claremont PTA. The people that are causing disturbance are in the back carriage, so not behind the drivers, right at the end of the train. Thank you, and out.

Perth staff, Claremont PTA, over. Claremont PTA, Perth staff. That message from Oscar 2, the two IC3s are in the back carriage, not behind the driver, over. Roger, did you happen to get complainants detail, over. Negative, member of public didn't want to leave them, he just described them as dressed in black, one has an orange peak, over. Roger, thank you very much.

0: Delta 7, Oscar 2, over. Delta 7, Oscar 2, over.
1: Delta 7 receiving.
0: Yeah, we're just monitoring that scene there at Coburn, and there does seem to be a fiery rather close to the running line. Can you just go and give that a bit of a word, make sure people are clear of the running line, please?
1: Yeah, we're just about to try and get over that side of the road and have a bit of a look.
0: Yeah, good luck. Thank you.

0: Delta 7, Delta 7, Oscar 2.
1: Delta 7 receiving.
0: Yeah, just for your info, trains are running at restricted speed through that area. Once that scene's cleared and you're happy, then we'll, you know, decide whether or not to run at normal speed. But we'll wait for you to give us that assessment, please.
1: Yep, no worries. We'll be back in contact shortly.
0: Thank you.

0: at least trying, seems drug affected. Over.
1: Mate, could you repeat that?
0: Yeah, just the Oyster Bridge one. She's making her way to platform 5. She seems a bit drug affected, saying that she was a stalker and she started, like, crying. Over.
2: Cameras, Midland, door 1 for the train, just arriving in a minute or so.
3: Yeah, sorry, last call sign, can you go again? It was a bit broken.
2: Yeah, base Victor 4, can we have cameras, door 1 of the down service coming into Midland, please?
4: Yeah, Victor 4, Midland, stand on.

0: Oscar 1, Delta 7.
1: Delta 7, this is Oscar 2, send over.
0: Oscar 2, Delta 7, happy to go full speed now. Spoke to the fireys and the guys. No one is on the inside of the fairway. Everyone's on outside. And we'll stay on the, we'll monitor the situation.
1: Yeah, Roger. Maybe one of you switch over to network control. Are you happy for me to contact network control, or would you like to do that?
0: You contact network control, and we'll keep an eye on the fireys and the ambulances, the guys here. Over.
1: Roger. Okay, so I'll contact network control and get them to run at full speed. Thank you. Out.
2: Can we have cameras on platform 8, rear carriage?
3: Roger, cameras off platform 8.

0: Underground, PTAs, this is Elizabeth Key, over. Underground, staff, PTAs, this is Elizabeth Key, over.
1: And Elizabeth Key, over.
0: Next up, you, someone has left a black bag on the train, said it should be carriage number 3, possibly under the seat, over. It's a black bag, over.
1: Up service, over.
2: Underground staff, that's right. Just left
1: going to Jim. Okay. We'll have a look and we'll get back to you. PTA out. Hey, hey, Blue Creek, right?
3: Hey, Blue Creek.
1: I was advised by a bus driver that two IC1 males was harassing him and wasn't getting off his bus. Ava, can we have the cameras on stand 2, Ava?
3: Stand 2, Bull Creek, stand by. Cameras on.

0: That is Bull Creek, over.
1: Okay, Bull Creek.
0: The bus driver has left the Bull Creek stand, bus stand 2, over. But the IC1 male juvenile is circling around us, but he's scooter now, over.
1: Yeah, roger, we can see that.
0: If he can monitor the rest of it, and we'll get back to our station, over.
2: PAEQ, this is PTA Underground, over.
3: Underground, this is Lizard Key, over.
2: Yeah, the train was pulling out as we got down there, so we missed it, even the transits couldn't hop on it. Sorry, mate.
3: Okay, thanks for looking.
2: Yeah, PTA Underground out.

0: Australia. This is Elizabeth Key, over.
1: Sterling receiver.
0: Go ahead, over. Sterling, train in, due into you at 1:45. Carriage number three could possibly have a customer's black bag that they've left behind. I just wonder if you'd have a look over.
1: Roger. Third carriage, black bag. We will check out. Get back to you, over.
0: Okay, thanks for that. Elizabeth Key.

Sharp Cross Network, just a reminder, the F-Plus machines are not working in Mandurah. Some people are travelling without tickets. Mandurah.

0: Elizabeth Key. 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
1: Sterling, Elizabeth Key receiving, over.
0: Roger, I've got that black backpack in my possession, over.
1: Okay, Sterling, if you could just hold it there, I'll send the owners up to pick it up, over. Hold it in the office, over.
0: Roger, can you take a phone call so I get the person's name and details, over?
1: We'll do, I'll send up 1 minute, over.

0: 6 Oscar 1.
1: Yeah, Oscar 1, Delta 6, on, just about on Rose Street, heading to the transit office to drop off some paperwork.
0: Roger, guess you miss out. Disregard.

0: 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Over.
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1: Coburn, video.
0: CSA Coburn, this is PTA EQ. Do you guys have any, have you guys found any wallet today? It's a black wallet. Over.
1: PTA EQ, that's negative. I didn't find any wallet. Over.
0: CSA Coburn, this is PTA EQ. Thank you for your help. PTA EQ out.

0: 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Claremont, you've got Ian Blackburn coming your way. He will be door one of a Claremont service, train leaving Perth in 1 minute.
1: Roger, thank you.

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0: Could you head over to Econ 1 just to require assistance with a passenger, over?
1: Receive that, on my way.

0: Underground, Oscar One.
1: Underground.
0: Got a service coming from Leaderville, door 4. Got a male POI we noticed on camera at Whitford's with a large bag of a green leafy substance in his backpack he was handing out to people. He's IC1, the white t-shirt, blue shorts. He did have his jumper tied around his neck with a black backpack, sandy blonde hair.
2: Roger that, thanks.

0: 2, Delta 7.
1: Oscar 2 receiving.
0: 2-7 confirming everyone is clear from the crash site now. Over.
1: Message received, all personnel clear of the crash site. Has network control been contacted?
0: So they were on full track access speed prior.
1: Okay, I'll give them a call. 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

0: underground staff. He's walking away from you towards the stairs, going the stairs now, black jumper tied around his neck.
1: Can't repeat.

0: Warwick, Warwick, and he stopped at Warwick, 2th Underground. Yeah, Warwick, I've got electric wheelchair, Leon. He's heading your way from Underground. He will be in door number 4. Say again, door number 4, leaving Underground in 1 minute.
1: Message received,
0: video, whatever. Thanks, Mark. Underground out.

0: Recon 2, over. Recon 2, stand by. Camera's up, Recon.
1: Alright, it's going to clear the cameras, POR, left of station.
0: Roger.

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0: South Camera at the Lakeside Fair Gate. I will be having a little chat with a couple of young fellows sitting on the fair gate. Over.
1: Yes, Kevin. Camera.

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0: TFMA for PTA. Red, please.
1: Yes, PTA, Red, please. This is CSA at Bayswater.
0: CSA Bayswater. I've got Pajat coming your way. Door number one. Over.
1: Yes, PTA, I did receive that message. It was in door one, and Sajjad is on his way.

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Thank you.

0: ground stop, on the ground stop, first stop. 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Yeah, you got a guy coming down the underpass. Porsche 1/3, no ticket, blue jacket with white stripes on it. I'm not sure if it came through.
1: Delta 4.
2: Oscar 1.
3: Oscar 1, Delta 4 receiving.
2: What's your location?
3: Midland.
2: Roger, disregard.

0: Blue jacket, yellow stripes.
1: And they like a bright blue. You won't miss him.

attention staff on the armored line and in city. If anyone handed in a black bullet in last half an hour, please contact CSA Armadale. I say again, if anyone handed in a black bullet in last half an hour, please contact CSA Armadale. This is CSA Armadale out.

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is Hoshu and Anita Gambrazulman. 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No ticket. Over. Yeah, Roger, stand by. Cameras are up.

0: PSA Coburn, Coburn, this is Penns, over.
1: Coburn, receiving, over.
0: Can you please give me a ring, over?
1: Standby.
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1: TSA Perth receiving, go ahead Pins.
0: Yeah, your next alarm broke, change out, off 9, over.
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0: Did you receive my last message, over?
1: I received last, next Ellenbrook change at going to 9.
0: Yeah, thank you for that. Enter.

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1: Murdoch, loud and clear, over.
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0: SA Coburn base.
1: Are you trying to call Coburn, over?
0: Yeah, Roger. There's a train service at Rantford currently. Lead card's at 5054. Just wondering if you can check the middle carriage. We're looking for a 360 camera. Apparently it's been left on the seat.
1: Roger that base. Is it up service or down service, over?
0: Down, it says Coburn.

0: Coburg. Furthermore, the female got out of door 4 at Queen's Park, so it's possibly where the camera might be.
1: That's door number 4 for a 360 camera.

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1: Murdoch, loud and clear, over.
0: Thank you.

0: 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You're looking for an Insta camera. It's like a small selfie kind of stick-like camera, not actually a big camera, if that makes sense.
1: Call and copy there. Selfie camera, not a 360 camera.

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2: Yeah, roger, I believe someone's taken it. Thank you for looking anyway.
1: Roger that, probably not.

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0: Thank you, Bay, this is the loud and clear. 4,000.

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1: Are you chasing Fremantle?
0: Fremantle staff, this is CSA on 67 in Perth. Just wondering if you can assist with a couple who's got a wheelchair and a trolley of luggage. They're leaving Perth now. Lead car 231. They're at door 5.
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0: Fremantle, CSA 67 out.

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1: 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Camera's are up.

0: Base, base. This is PTA platform 5. Come on, cameras just at the station at the phone box. There's a gentleman smashing up the phone and flinging stuff at passengers. He's not even in the subway. Over.
1: Roger, moving to the subway. Stand by.

0: Bye. Bye. Butler.
1: Butler, go ahead.
0: Yeah, can you bring up cameras on the eastern side car park, opposite to the busway side? We've got reports of people out there with knives or samurai swords or something to that effect. We're just going to go check it out now.
1: Roger, Butler, stand by. We'll get cameras. Yeah, Butler, cameras are up.

0: safe, but we can't see anything. You can clear. Thank you.
1: Yeah, Butler, Oscar 2, give us a call. We think we might actually have seen them.
0: Yeah, Roger.

0: Space Base, this is PTO Perth Underground. Can I please have cameras on a man going down the escalator? He's wearing all grey, no ticket, over.
1: All grey, no ticket. What I see is a...

0: 3, over.
1: Thank you. Camera's out for the underground.
2: This one stop, that 173.
1: Have you got any eyes on this? Am I on the underground? Stand by. We do have eyes on him. We saw him sitting down. Mandra side.
2: Thank you. This is south, brother.

0: 1 EQ, Doc.
1: Yeah, go ahead, EQ.
0: When did that wave pole turn up? Saying they've got a tag for an individual who has taken an overdose and wants to jump in front of a train.
1: Yeah, Roger, you got that in front of us as well, but it actually looks like it's at the bus port, Stan Bravo 4.

0: Foxtrot 1, you copy that, correct?
1: Foxtrot 1, EQ staff, that's the T, we'll go have another look, over.
0: Yeah, reading the text of the job, it sounds like Wilson might already be there and be contacted by SJ already.
1: Do we have a bus stand number, over?
0: Yeah, roger, bus stand, Bravo 4.
1: Okay, Bravo 4.

0: Horseshoe Bridge 1. It's going to be left cameras on Horseshoe Bridge 1. I see 3 females heading down to platform 7. No ticket shown upon request.
1: Unfortunately, there was multiple people for the airways, so I didn't get any of that.

0: DQ.
1: Well, I'm into the
2: bus board, no one matches
1: that description. Just
2: going to
1: check the platforms,
2: Adam. Yeah, roger that.
3: Space underground, you clear.
2: Roger, clear cameras underground. Space out.

0: Stafford, EQ, EQ, what's going on?
1: EQ, sir.
0: Yeah, Roger, by chance, did Waypole show you a photo of this PAO?
1: Yeah, they did. I'll get a photo over to you to distribute over.
0: Yeah, Roger, I've got his IMS photo here, just seeing if you needed the description.
1: That's negative, I've already seen it, over. Appreciate it.
0: Yeah, EQ Oscar 1, it's been told by Wilson's. Apparently he's upstairs near the grassed area near the bus port. You can pass it on to Waypole.
1: Please, I think I have that, over.

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0: Roger, on your way out, get a swing past the Beckingham Station, platform 1 in front of the lift, big chunk of shrubbery that needs removing from the platform.
1: Delta 12, Beckenham, platform 1, remove some shrubbery. One, Delta 3.
0: Yeah, go ahead, Delta 3.
1: Delta 3, we are currently in Cannington. We can swing by Beckenham and sort that one out if you like.
0: Yeah, Roger, if you want to do some gardening, go for it.
1: Delta 12, thank you very much.

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1: Stop.
0: Delta 5, go ahead. 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
3: Yeah, go ahead, EQ.
2: One, be advised that Mao is actively running for police in the convention center. Over, we're returning to safe.
3: Yeah, roger that, EQ. I can see that update on the job too. Yeah, thanks for your help there anyway.

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1: 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Butler, cameras are up.

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0: Keep eyes on a IC-1 male platform 5, 5 years 10, grey jacket.

0: Delta 6, Oscar 2, over.
1: Delta 6 at Warwick, go ahead.
0: Roger, you're not at Stirling yet.
1: We'll be there for about half an hour.
0: Yeah, Roger.
1: So you might have Tango 55 down there.
0: Yeah, is there any staff at Stirling, Oscar 2?
1: 55 is moving.
0: Awesome. Can you give us a ring up here, please?
1: Yeah, Roger. Stand by.

0: one crab cameras on an IPC female going down to platform 5 wearing all black, carrying a black handbag and brown hair. Over.
1: Roger.
0: No ticket shown on request.

0: Warwick, Warwick, Oscar 2.
1: Hello, Warwick, go ahead.
0: Just had a fella at Stirling with his legs over the edge, got reported by an off-duty transit. It's at Stirling 303. He's just bought a door 9. He's wearing like a black top, blue pants, brownish kind of shoes. I'm not sure if he's IC6 or IC1 from the camera angle.

0: 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I believe it was a female with a Hood Ridge jumper on, a white writing on the front.
1: Copy that, mate. We've got her roaming on the train with her now. Over.

0: Stafford, Bessendine, Bessendine, Oscar 1.
1: Bessendine receiving, go ahead.
0: Roger, can you check this down service approaching now? Report from the driver, apparently somebody boarded with a dog, just trying to get a door number.
1: Yeah, Roger, we have him here, but he got off a door 5.

0: Warwick, Warwick, Oscar 2.
1: Oscar 2, this is Warwick, go ahead.
0: Yeah, better description of that person. It is definitely an IC6 male, all in black clothing, black t-shirt, black shorts, black shoes, carrying a black backpack with a white writing on the back.
1: Roger, ICC, all black, Roger. Morning, cameras near door 9, platform 2 area, please.
0: Warwick, Roger, stand by.

0: this is morning.
1: Oscar Cherry receiving.
0: Yeah, the person has been identified and he's been educated about rail safety.
2: Roger, educated. Thanks, guys. Thanks for your help.

0: WKEQ, can I have coverage on platform 1 near Tunnel 3? I would be speaking to the gentleman that is holding that white piece of paper. He just sat on the platform and the legs were hanging off the platform.
1: Base, this is roaming. You can clear coverage on platform 4, thank you.
2: Roger, clear 4. EQ, cameras are up.
3: Russian DNA, you still cameras, you can clear, thank you.
2: Roger, clear cameras at Nashville. Face out.

0: you. Goodbye. Bye, DK10. Yeah, for your reference, both of those people with legs over the edge on 301 bookmark.
1: Yeah, that's a feedback.

0: 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Delta 6, going code 1 to Stirling, radio's 9454, 9239, fleet 494 on Delta 6 mobile.
1: Delta 6, pleasure received.

0: Ellenbrook, Ellenbrook Base.
1: Base Ellenbrook, go ahead.
0: Yeah, just wondering, you haven't been handed in a Samsung 20 phone?
1: Base Ellenbrook, no, we have not.
0: Roger.

0: 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GQ stop, go ahead.
1: GQ stop, you can clear on cameras and DQ up.
0: Roger that, clearing cameras. GQ, base center.

0: Just confirm, was that a butler?
1: Roger, base, can confirm, butler.
0: Roger, cameras are up.

Attention on the Midland line. I'm approaching Woodbridge, it's an open channel.

0: Yeah, staff at Midland. Midland, lost one.
1: Midland, go ahead.
0: Yeah, down service, landing into you now. You've got four kids on board. One in particular stand out. It's kind of like a pink and white tie-dyed hoodie thing. Woodbridge running back and forwards between train sets. Held the train there for a bit, so they kept going back and forwards. You can word them up.
1: Door number.
0: Last changeover, look like it's a door 5.
1: Good day. Camera's door 5, 5 from 2, Midland.
2: Cameras are up.
1: Only you can disregard.
2: Roger, clear button, face out.
1: Oscar 1, Midland, children have been worded up.
0: Yeah, cheers, guys.
1: Midland.
2: Roger, 2 minutes.

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1: Space EQ stop.
0: EQ, go ahead.
1: Space, can we just get cameras up at the back of the bus port waypoint and just talking to my mate, over.
0: Stand by.
2: Attention to all staff at Coburn, this is Pins. 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This is Pins out. 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

0: Right, CQ stop.
1: CQ stop, go ahead.
0: I think about the cameras that you're the one, I believe that mouse has been found, over.

0: from the service staff at Coburn, coordinator Perth.
1: Yeah, coordinator Perth, go ahead with your message.
0: Yeah, customer service staff at Coburn, when you're free, can you give me a call, please, 6299.
1: Okay, message received, we'll give you a call, ASAP, Coburn out.
0: Thank you, coordinator out.

0: 8, Warmbra, getting clear cameras, thank you.
1: Roger, clear cameras, Warmbra. 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

0: Claremont.
1: Claremont, go ahead.
0: Quick review of cameras by the TVM, Frio end of the platform. We've just been called for something, don't know what's happened yet.
1: Roger, stand by.
2: Base, Butler, clear the camera. Thank you.
1: Roger, clear cameras at Butler. Base out.

0: Delta 7, Med Alpha receiving.
1: Platform 1, there should be a 12-year-old boy named Mitchell. His parents put on the service and he didn't make it with him. Could you just see if he's down there still, please?
0: Delta 7 Murdoch, yeah, we'll check it out now. We'll look after him.
2: Nice claim on, you can disregard him, isn't it?
1: Yeah, roger that, so he's still there.
3: Disregarding at Claremont, base out.

0: Yeah, we've located Mitchell. We're going to stand by him until the parents arrive back at Murdoch to collect him. Over.
1: Yeah, roger that, mate. Should be down, I think, down.
0: South 7, copy that.

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1: Perth, see you.
0: CSA Perth, can you please give Pins a ring, over?
1: Now, CSA Perth out.

0: 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Underground, Oscar 1.
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0: Yeah, Roger, your next incoming service from Leaderville. 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Had concerns for a female on board in the door 3-4 area. Think she might be having a seizure. Described as being Hope Paluma.

0: 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Can we have camera 2 near door 3 and 4?
1: Yes, stand by. Cameras are ready.

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1: Cannington, can I have cameras on platform?
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1: 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Stay set.
2: Face underground.
1: Underground, go ahead.
2: Face underground. Yeah, it's
1: Roger.

0: 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We're going to ride you straight.
1: Roger that, Captain. Stay set.
2: Face underground.
1: Underground, go ahead.
2: Face underground. Yeah, it's
1: Roger.

0: 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You can clear cameras. She does not require any medical assistance.
1: Yeah, roger. Clear cameras underground. Base out.

0: 7 Murdoch. Go ahead. Delta 7 Murdoch, family reunited. Over.
1: Thank you.

0: Alpha, Butler, Butler, Oscar 1.
1: Receiving.
2: Hey, Roger, are you aware of a IC3 juvenile by the name of Lindell Ninjella?
1: Not at the moment.
2: There's been a couple bolos out lately, including yesterday. She's taken off from a house just around the corner from you, potentially heading your way, may also be in a stolen vehicle. You see, just keep an eye out.
1: I'll just check the bolos now.

0: Roger, we're back at Cannington Station.
1: Yeah, Roger, Cannington.
2: Tata 5, Tata 5, general.
3: Receiving.
2: Can you have a look at around door 910 for a lost wallet? Over.
3: Door 10, is this AB or C series?

0: base. This is Morley. The duress alarm has been activated in the office. Everything okay?
1: Okay, hit a box.
0: Roger.
2: Delta 5. Butler, Delta 5.
1: Butler, receiving, go ahead.
2: Butler, Delta 5, disregard, it was an up service.

0: stuff at Clarkson. Clarkson, Oscar 1.
1: Oscar 1, this is Clarkson.
0: Yeah, Clarkson, Oscar 1. Had a call from a member of public down the middle of platform 1. Some of the guys accidentally dropped a bottle on the platform there and it smashed. And if you can see if you can do anything about the glass that's left there.
1: Yeah, Roger, we will try to speak to him.
0: Yeah, cheers, guys.

0: Clamo.
1: Same pass receiving.
0: Ian Blackburn, door 6, leaving Claremont now.
1: Roger, door 6, leaving Blackburn. CCC out.

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0: Tango 22, can we have cameras up Armidale, door 3 on the down main?
1: Tango 22, roger, stand by, down main.
2: Stafford, Ellenbrook, Ellenbrook, Oscar 1.
3: Oscar 1, Ellenbrook, receiving.
2: Yeah, catch-up's popped up for your station. It's a stealing from Spudshed. However, they supposedly stole knives and then have taken them out of the packaging and headed towards your station. Apparently they're in your bus port. Group of 5, mixed males and females, around the 8 to 15 years. Just keep an eye out for them, obviously, all care, possible weapons present.
3: Oscar 1, see that we do have complainant details as well, and we are checking on there, but we can't find anyone.

0: Suffolk, Armidale, Armidale, Oscar 1.
1: Armidale receiving.
0: Yeah, platform 1. There you go, I see 3 male, blue jeans, Bob Marley shirt, was right on the very edge of the platform. Driver actually came to a stop because of him.
2: Can you go again?
3: Armidale, just confirm we've got cameras for platform 3, and we are also
2: attending that job on platform 1.
3: Yeah, roger. Cameras are still up.
2: Armidale, just confirming that they are still
3: on
2: platform 1.
3: Yeah, on platform 1.

0: Sierra 4, Sierra 4, Tango 40.
1: Subject with a...
0: Go ahead.
1: Armadale, the subject with a mob poly shirt, report as a service.
0: Thank you.
1: Yeah, bookmark on 302.

0: 2.
1: Oscar 2, Comscott receiving.
0: Do any of you guys have Genetec?
1: Yeah, roger, mate, we both do.
0: Yeah, if you can have a look at Armadale 301 bookmark, there's a guy with a Bob Marley shirt. He's got blue pants, black shoes. Great, it's kind of a grey long sleeve Bob Marley. It says Bob Marley across front and green with grey hair. He might be IC3, IC1. Can you speak to him? The driver had to pull up short because he was standing right on the edge of the platform. Are you able to speak to him, please?
1: Roger, mate. Can you just go with the door number again, please?
0: I think it's door 6. Door 6. And railcar 225.
1: Roger, door 6, 225. Thank you.

0: Delta, Delta 14. What's your current location?
1: Delta 14, are you taking Ellenbrook stuff?
0: Yeah, Ellenbrook, Delta 14. Whereabouts are you guys?
1: Roger, we're in the office reviewing CCTV footage to try and identify the juvies.
0: Yeah, Roger. While you're reviewing cameras, bring up 211. I'm pretty sure we just watched someone get mugged on the south side of Ellenbrook Station. I think he's in the station now.

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1: Roger, clear, Landmark.
0: Stage, Armadale, you can clear.
1: Roger, clear, Armadale, stage, Armadale.

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1: Underground,
0: can you organise a cleaner for Platform 1, Mandarin? There's been a spill there.
1: I'll get you a cleaner, PSA Underground out.

0: Scott, Callum Scott. The guy standing in front of you out near the ticket machine is on the platform right now. He's got Redemption song Bob Marley on the back of his shirt.
1: No, thank you.

0: Kelmscott in blue.
1: Roger, clearing cameras at Kelmscott. 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
2: Kelmscott, Oscar 2, thank you. That guy seems well educated down. Thank you.

Mandra stop, Zephyr 06, over. Hospital sign, you facing Mandra, go ahead. Have you let any ICT guy go to the train without any ticket? Over. 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Mandra stuff, can you repeat the last call? If you're asking Mandra station, no one at Mandra station has given anyone free travel.

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1: Auburn Grove receiving, over.
0: Just left Kwinana Station. On the up door 6, we have a ticketing issue, over.
1: Just we will come down, just confirming door 6.
0: Door 6 on the up, we've just left Kwinana Station, coming into Auburn Grove, ticketing issue, over.
1: Thanks for that, we'll meet you there.

0: they self distinct. Can we have cameras on a group of juveniles who've just gone down to the platform at Coburn, just being a bit rowdy, over?
1: Standby at Coburn.

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0: Shelf 15 at Coburn. You can clear cameras on the platform.
1: Roger, clear cameras at Coburn. Base out.

0: days. Can I get cameras on this IC6 mail on platform 67 in Perth?
1: Yeah, Roger, stand by. Cameras are up.

0: Mandra, Mandra, Oscar 2. Yeah, I've just sent out a bolo for a Barry Thomas Brofo. Police were tracking his phone around about 1902. He was at Murdoch. That service, I think, is currently on your platform. Well, it just left, actually, I think. Are you able to just look around and see if you can see that person at Mandra? Yeah, Roger, there's a contact phone number on it if you do spot that person.
1: Receive Mandra.

0: Could I have cameras at Sterling Fairgate, Rev 180, over.
1: Stand by, Sterling.
0: A disorderly lady, maybe not in her senses, abusing us.
1: Cameras are up at Sterling.

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0: base. 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I see one male ticketing issue. Over.
1: Underground, you have cameras.
2: Murdoch, Murdoch, Kanana.
3: Kanana, Kanana, Murdoch receiving.
2: Can you guys talk to lost property?
3: We've retrieved that lost property. We'll try and send it to you either with some train riders. Over.
2: The guy's going to get in the train in 15 minutes. He will come pick it up.
3: Received. Thank you.
2: Name is Lee. Kanana.
4: If you haven't already, you can clear cameras on that IC6 male in Perth.
1: Roger that, we will clear.

0: EQ, sir. Here you go, head EQ.
1: Come on, we've got cabs for the back of EQ station. Just going to give wave our hand to this individual. He is reportedly in the bus, however.
0: Yeah, roger.

0: Back at EQ, you're available for a phone call.
1: Yeah, Roger.

0: Tuesday Perth, Alpha 1.
1: Tuesday Perth receiving.
0: Tuesday Perth, Alpha 1, can you come to Platform 5? We have someone picking up something. Apparently they got contacted about 40 minutes ago.

0: 6-7.
1: 6-7, this is Pins receiving Centerville.
0: Pins, the train on platform 8 is saying Bayswater, but the boards are saying High Wycombe.

0: 7, this is Pins Oval. She said the service on platform 8, the service is saying Bayswater and the boards are saying High Wycombe. Is that correct? Over.
1: Correct.

0: Coburn, Coburn, Murdoch.
1: Sorry, Coburn receiving Murdoch, go ahead.
0: Yeah, Coburn, I got a down service, door one, there's a bold, padded up, RC1 male, heavy set. He was smoking inside the service, I couldn't quite get to him before the service departed. Would you be able to check it out and make sure he's not smoking? Over.
1: Yeah, we'll meet that service, door one.

0: Trace, this is Coburn staff. Can we get cameras on the down south end door 1?
1: Coburn, you have cameras.

Attention all staff, this is Oscar 2, stand by for a lookout to be kept for, particularly on the Fremantle line. Lookout to be kept for an elderly 77-year-old female has just left the Regis North Fremantle aged care facility. She's said to be last seen wearing a bright green coloured vest. Authorities are worried about her welfare. If you do sight this person, possibly in North Fremantle or Fremantle, please contact Oscar 1.

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1: Receiving Delta 3.
0: Delta 3 going code 05 on the Armadale line. Whiskey Tango is 9514, 9501, Fleet 386, and Mobile 3.
1: Roger, received Delta 3. Your camera is currently offline. Have a good shift.
0: Roger, thank you.

0: Base, this is Tango 76. Can we get cameras on platform 1, please?
1: Roger, platform 1, where, what station? Tango staff, base, platform 1 cameras, what station?
0: Yeah, sorry, that was Coburn.
1: Stand by Coburn.

Coburn, Coburn, Oscar 2, over. Yeah, Thornley, Coburn, service due on platform 1 of 2016, requires to be changed out. Can you guys see to that? Thanks.

0: Bull Creek.
1: Receiving Bull Creek.
0: Cabin
1: out on Buffalo 1,
0: first
1: air, please. Stand by Bull Creek. Cameras are up Bull Creek.

0: Delta 3, Oscar 1.
1: 37.
0: Yeah, Roger, what's your current location?
1: Victoria Park.
0: Yeah, Roger, can you head up towards the Googanup Bridge, so the bridge over the river near the stadium? On the stadium side of the bridge, up against the embankment there, we have a male who was in the purway before. He's still stuck behind a fence. You have a check with this fellow again. There's potential welfare concern on him as well.
1: That will hit him.
0: Yeah, Roger, I presume you know how to access that area?
1: We'll assess when we get there. We might give you a call.
0: Yeah, Roger that.

0: Esquan.
1: Esquan, go ahead.
0: Yeah, right, Ian, just confirm, are you the afternoon shift or the night shift?
1: We're the night shift.
0: Roger, I'll send you an email with a photo where this guy is.
1: Yeah, Roger, copy that.

0: Oscar 1, Oscar 1 Stadium, over.
1: Yeah, go ahead, Stadium.
0: Stadium, in regards to this trespasser near the bridge, should we position ourselves at the end of the middle platform in order to potentially put a block on and go into the fairway? Over.
1: At this state, this male is static near the base of the bridge on the embankment. I'll keep you in mind, but we'll get Delta 3 just to drive up there at this point.
0: Copy that. We might just put ourselves down there anyway, just in case. Over.
1: Yeah, roger that.

0: Oscar 1. You can probably see him. He hasn't moved.
1: Roger, we're about 1 to 2 minutes out.

0: survey Tango 22 at Seaport. Can we just have a review? I believe a RC1 mail has just transpired.
1: Roger, just stand by for a review at Seaport. Just to confirm, was the trespass, we believe, at the crossing or from platform to platform?

0: driver confirms there was a trespass.
1: Tango 22, Sierra 2.
2: Stuff at Rockingham, Rockingham, Oscar 1.
3: Rockingham receiving.
2: Just had a call from SJ. Apparently at the front of your station near the bus bay somewhere, a 67-year-old female apparently has rising blood pressure, having chest pains, etc. SJ are on the way. If you can see if you can find this person.
3: Roger, we'll investigate.
0: Roger, stand by. Gosnell's staff dealing with the trespass from C4 Base. If you give us a call, we've got some info for you.
3: Stand by.

0: 1, Rockingham.
1: Yeah, go ahead, Rockingham.
0: Okay, there's a female just in the car park vehicle with the hazard lights on.
1: Roger, we'll see if we can find where you are on camera.
0: Near the Charlie Hut, over.
1: Roger that.
0: It's going to be time standards on Horseshoe Bridge. 1, 2 IC, 2 passengers, 1 male, 1 female, heading downstairs now, running towards platform 8 or 9 or 6 or 7. No tickets shown upon request.
2: Roger, I believe we have cameras on them. Was it male and female? Male has a cap and the female has a bag over her shoulder?
0: That's correct.
2: Yeah, Roger, looks like they're going to platform 8 and 9, going up the escalator now.
3: Okay, it's just on 8 and 9, we'll go towards them, over.
2: Roger, if it's the couple we're following, IC6 male, looks like IC1 female, they just bought the last door.
0: It's just passing the CEOs now.

0: receiving.
1: Jet Speed 3 going code 3 to Optus Stadium with my one male offender. Case being 94611, time being 21:11.
0: Code 03 to the stadium, case 94611, thank you.

0: November 1, November 1. This is service start on platform number 8. Are you available for an 8 check, over?
1: Yes, first assist. Sorry, it was always just give 03 call, she's on the line.
0: Yeah, got it.

0: Dunlop.
1: Yeah, go ahead, Dunlop.
0: As we just boarded top service, reports of disturbance, over.
1: Yeah, run to that, Dunlop.
2: Base, Coburn, can I get cameras in the Western Concourse, please?
3: That's Coburn, stand by.

Over.

0: Whitford incoming, up service, door 10.
1: Roger, Whitford, this is a call for camera, stand by. To clear in Perth, cameras are up at Whitford's.
2: Base, Butler, come here. Cameras, I've got by the toilets. I'm just trying to get someone out of the toilet.
1: Roger, Butler, you have cameras.

0: Delta 3.
1: Receiving Delta 3.
0: We arrived at the stadium, 0 mile left hand on board. The K is 94614 and time being 21:27.
1: Thank you, Delta 3.

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0: Apologies, just wanted to confirm where you started your journey from.
1: I would say we were under the, near the bridge, so more closer to Facebook depot.
0: Roger, got it. Thank you.

0: stuff in the underground. Underground. Let's go on. Yeah, next one in from a Leaderville. Bit of a wild goose chase. Assault victims with transits and Whitfords. Looking for two IC3 females. One in all black, black hair and chubby. Another one in white shirt, black pants. I said that's all we've got, possibly coming off the train around the door 10-ish area.
1: Yeah, Roger, we'll be down there, have a look.
0: Yeah, Roger, stuff in the underparts there. If you keep an eye and see if an obvious group comes through to you as well.

Can we get some magic powder down to platform 2 around door 910?

0: clean up stuff at Whitford, Dusk One. Roger, by chance, have you got the ability to look at live footage now? We've got a couple of possibles in underground.
1: Roger, Roger.

0: 521 Underground South.
1: You go ahead, Underground.
0: By chance, this is a group at the Fairgate, maybe street at the moment.
1: It's best guess at this stage. GLOP staff are going to have a look on camera now.

0: Tuner up staff at Wheaton Pit Dusk 1.
1: Go on, hand over.
0: Yeah, any chance on that review yet? The guy's getting details of a few now. Pug 203, 204, 5 and 6.
1: Oscar on, they found the female leaning into Fairgates and the other blonde, those are the two over.
0: Yeah, roger, take confirm the one at the Fairgates and the one in the all grey looking tracksuit. Yeah, roger that. Underground staff, you copy all that?
2: Copy that, one in the Fairgates and one directly in front of me in all grey.
0: Roger.
3: Underground, I'm on the phone with your partner.

0: Gene Lupstar for Webford, Oscar 1. Yeah, Roger, somebody there able to give the Perth Assist mobile a call to coordinate with the staff at Underground?
1: Roger, Assist.

0: Whippers Underground.
1: Are you off to Whippers?
0: Yeah, I'm going to give Perth Underground a phone call.
1: Roger, he'll call you in a minute.

0: for one, Perth Assist, over.
1: Alpha One receiving.
0: Can we have a female ALO attend the holding cell to await this juvenile's responsible adult, over?
1: Roger that, on our way.
2: Here you go, ahead Sierra 3.
3: This is Bolt from Yatchit Line. Do a catch up on Brett.
2: Not that I'm aware of, so just be coordinated with the GDLOP TOs.

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0: Underground stop, next down service from Mandra to 8, need your assistance with the POI, with the log music, have been asked to play it twice, but not listening, over.
1: We'll meet you to 8.

0: underground. 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
1: Roger, underground. Whereabouts cameras required?
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0: 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Tango 30. 03. Talk to Papa Bowery.
1: Three, Tango 30, roger that. We'll be down there in a sec. We're just doing a arrangement.

0: base, Tango 30 in the underground. Can we get cameras up Murray Street Fairgate, ticketing issue?
1: Roger, stand by underground. Underground cameras are up.

0: stop, first stop, thank you, I feel you, good? First stop. I think it was you putting it into the mail, but took off on police from the underground. He went through Forest Place. He may come in through 445, over.
1: Yeah, Perth, go for Pug 124 for an ID shot.

0: NAQ?
1: We are having a QT issue here. Yeah. We're going to board the train and stop at underground.
0: Roger.
2: Transit officers, Perth. Perth, Oscar 1.
3: One, go ahead.
2: I was hoping you might be free to meet a service inbound to you from Stadium for a gentleman who urinated on the platform at Beckenham. Details when you're ready.
3: Copy. Go ahead with details.
2: So the suspect was at Beckenham on camera 060, which is now bookmarked, and 213, which is now bookmarked. He urinated on the platform next to the fire hydrant. Suspect's in company with a group of five, so three males, two females. They boarded door number 3, heading your way. Suspect is an IC1 male, I'd say late teens, early 20s. He's wearing a black T-shirt, black jacket. He's got a black cap. The black cap has a green circle on the front with denim shorts, black shoes, shoulder length, brown hair.

0: traffic is going to be pulling in on platform 5 or 4.
1: I don't know yet. It hasn't been set up. However, the platform 5 service is set up to depart, so I'm thinking platform 5 at this stage, but I'm not 100% sure. Do you need those camera numbers or description again, or are you good?
0: I missed the part about the hat and what kind of pants he was wearing.
1: So it's a black cap with a green circle on the front, with denim jeans, like knee-length denim jeans, black shoes, black T-shirt under what looks to be a black jacket, shoulder-length brown hair.
0: Copy, black shirt and jacket, medium-long brown hair, black and green cap with jorts.
1: I will let you know which platform shortly, but yeah, expecting door 3. A group of 3 males, 2 females.
2: Base receiving.
3: Base, if you were watching us with that girl on the platform, so you can clear cameras on us.
2: Roger, we'll clear, thank you.

0: Kennington Staff, Kennington Staff. This is Rev 187, over. Go ahead. Kennington Staff, can you meet us on next down service, door number 1? One IC3 male arguing with IC1 female. Over. Roger.
1: Transit officers, Perth, it's going to be platform 5.

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0: Just advising you have cameras ready. Additionally, all five were seen on camera on the platform vaping, and they were running around hitting all the ETs as well.
1: Copy. Thank you, base.

0: 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Is it going to be this train calling in now?
1: Affirmative, they boarded door 3.

0: closed free.
1: Yeah, roger.
0: Hey, Bay's Old Street. Involved any offences?
1: Go ahead.
0: The camera on platform one.
1: Roger, stand by.
2: First up, base, if their other two male friends are there, they will also vape on the platform with everyone else.
1: Yeah, Oak Street base. Are you guys on the platform or the concourse? Disregard, Oak Street, cameras are up.
3: Oscar 1, EQ staff.
2: Yeah, go ahead, EQ.
3: Oscar 1, EQ staff, back to EQ.
2: Roger that, EQ.

0: Claremont.
1: CSF
0: 13,
1: go ahead, Claremont.
0: CSF 13, Claremont, we've located that red iPhone that was reported missing.
2: Roger, thank you. The owners will be on the way to you to pick it up. CSF 13, down.
1: Cameras at Gosnell Station, platform 2, please.
3: Gosnell, stand by.

0: Star, Queen Anna Star, Ram 98, over.
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0: Anna Star, next town service, door 11 and 12. We have one sleeper in the train, Ram 98, over.
1: Roger that, we'll meet you door 11 and 12.

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0: Spice, Clarkson.
1: Yeah, Clarkson, go ahead.
2: Camera, I'll send a fire, please. Thanks.
1: Clarkson, stand by. Clarkson, you have cameras. Staff at Wellard, do you have cameras?
2: Well, you can guide with that, thank you. Thank you.
1: Sorry, just confirming disregard at Wellard.
2: Disregard at Wellard.
1: Roger, after clip.

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1: Roger, pass the Lou clearing holding cell.

0: please have cameras on Horseshoe Bridge 1. 2IC, 1 male heading towards platform 7. No ticket shown. 1IC male with long hair wearing printed white shirt.
1: Horseshoe 1, stand by.
0: They're on platform 7 now talking to TOs.
1: Yeah, Roger, cameras are off on platform 7.

0: up at Fremantle. Fremantle, Oscar 1.
1: This is Fremantle, Sam.
0: Yeah, Roger, middle of your platform, you got two guys bouncing around on skateboards. A driver on your platform has raised safety concerns about them.

0: this is High Wycombe. Over.
1: High Wycombe, go ahead.
0: I was wondering if you could do us a favour. We're heading down to the multi-storey car park. Apparently, at the little cul-de-sac there, there's a couple arguing. We've had reports from someone. If you could just have a look while we're heading there, over.
1: Yeah, Roger. We'll have a look.

0: those cameras at underpass, Babius.
1: Sorry, last call sign, underground. Oh, yeah, cameras are up in the underpass.

0: Highwickham. You can see cameras.
1: Yeah, Roger, Highwickham. We went back a good 10 minutes and we can't sight anyone.

0: Cameron's up Fremantle, platform 1 on the train that's currently docked.
1: Roger Fremantle, stand by. Fremantle, cameras are up.

0: birthday first off. Say first off, do you reckon you'd be able to organise a cleaner to come deal with the second cubicle in the male toilet? It seems to be completely blocked right up to the rim, nearly about to flood.
1: Steve Wooler, Ranger Cleaner, see you at the portal. Thank you.

0: Delta 1, Oscar 1. 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
1: Yeah, receive that. 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
1: Is the underground receiving, go ahead.
0: Yeah, Tuesday underground, we've had someone vomit in the underpass. Can we get a cleaner down here and a wet floor pipe, please, over?
1: I'll be up there shortly. Tuesday underground now.

0: underground level.
1: James underground.

0: Transit officers at Leaderville, has anyone handed a mobile phone to you guys?
1: Cross Island inquiring about mobile phone, Perth Underground.
0: Negative, there was a passenger that supposedly left a phone at Leaderville train station. Just wonder if anyone handed, all good.
1: Tango 31, we spoke to that gentleman at the station. He apparently has left his phone in a club, not at the station.
0: Oh, roger. Okay, thank you.

0: say EQ, it was Base. I was just inquiring, apparently someone's left a phone at Leederville train station.
1: I was handed iPhone, looks like 11, by passenger from the Mandra service. Over.
0: I'll just stand by, I'll just get further details. CSA EQ just found out it's a Samsung phone, not an iPhone, but thank you.

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1: We're on the underground standby.
0: Base disregard.
1: Roger, disregard.

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1: 91 over.

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1: Revenue call sign chasing Bull Creek, go ahead.
2: Bull Creek staff, next down service to 6. Would you be able to meet us with a moment back? He just needs to have the conversation over.

0: police can have cameras in platform 5. Male and female have an argument, pushing each other, shouting and bawling.
1: Yeah, platform 5, standby. Yeah, platform 5, exactly where is this couple?
0: Just in the first car where the driver's standing. They're actually pushing and shoving each other over.
1: Roger, inside the train.
2: Yeah, Perth staff of the Fishbowl 5, Oscar 1.
3: Perth staff, receiving.
2: Not sure you heard from the CSA, door 1 of that service on 5, some sort of domestic push and shove near door 1.

0: Base, PGA Horseshoe Bridge 2.
1: Go ahead, Horseshoe 2.
0: I'd like to review cameras and just see if anyone turned the escalator off from Horseshoe Bridge 2 down to the underpass.
1: Stand by.

0: underground base.
1: Sam base.
0: There's a male on your concourse, taller male, about to go down the escalator the wrong way. Turned off the escalator at Horseshoe 2.
1: Underground, you got a description of clothing?
0: Roger, black jacket, black jeans, can't tell the shoes. He's currently standing on the stairs going down to a platform.
1: Yeah, copy that.
0: Reference underground, his mate went down the escalator the wrong way and he's turned it off for whatever reason.
1: Yeah, copy that.

0: we have cameras up at Tunnel 1A on the ground.
1: Stand by on the ground. Cameras are up on the ground.
0: Tango 31, the underground. Can we have a review of the cameras of a male with black shirt? He saw him with his legs across the yellow line. So we want to make sure he didn't get on the actual track.
1: Roger. Yeah, legs over the edge. Pretty sure he was throwing up over the edge. He was sort of laying there in the fetal position for a bit.
0: Copy, thank you.

0: Warwick, Tango 54.
1: Warwick receiving.
0: Next service is you at door 9. I've got a pineapple for you. Door 9, pineapple.
1: Yeah, unable to assist the speed per group in the pump by the moment.

0: park, spice. What are we looking for there?
1: Mate, you should probably disregard. The group's just out the front here. We're just monitoring, over.
0: Roger, I thought we were chasing something on the platform.
1: Wait for it. All good on the platform.
0: Roger.

0: can I please have cameras on Horseshoe Bridge 1?
1: Horseshoe 1, what are we looking at?
2: Cameras are up, Horseshoe 1.
3: Yes, Pistock, can someone get your man on Horseshoe? He's a solid officer.

0: Hi, press 2. Go ahead, press 2. Guys, could you please give us a feedback? Question 1.
1: 6 TOs for 1 POI.
0: Thank you.

0: 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Please, underground, 731, you can clear underground.
1: Okay, sir.

0: CSA Perth, CSA Perth, Oscar One. CSA Perth, at 0117, there's going to be a service pull up on platform 8. Are you able to assist with magic powder?
1: Yes, what door number, Oscar?
0: Sorry, I don't have a door number. It was reported by the driver, so I'm going to assume near the front.
1: No problem. The timing again? What timing is it?
0: Due in platform 8, 0117.
1: 117. Message received. CSA Patel. Thank you.

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1: Yeah, you have cameras.

0: with cameras on the platform.
1: Stand by, Fishwood. Fishwood, you have cameras.

0: runway base Tango 30, platform 5. We're just escorting this juvenile down to platform 3 to wait for his mum to come pick him up.
1: Yeah, Roger, copy that.

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1: Roger, confirm we have you on camera.

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0: Tower Underground. Underground, you've got two more coming up.
1: Thanks for that.
2: Transit officers, Mandra. Mandra, Scott.
3: Mandra, repeating.
2: Could you grab some lost property from the driver?
3: I will, Director.
2: Thanks, bro.
4: Hey, can you stop? 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

0: in case they're flopping up shortly and going home. 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

0: Canara, Canara, T-minus, door 6, next end, please.
1: Yeah, roger that, we'll see.

0: morning, gentlemen.
1: Good morning, Bing. That's the level 404 at Haskell Station. Using Whiskey Tangos 9076 and 9046, Fleet 303, and contactable on Levin's mobile. Hold.
0: You received that 11, haven't you?
1: Thank you, base. Likewise.

0: 14.
1: 1401 on the Ellenbrook line. We have Whiskey Tango's 9344 and 9345. Fleet 507 and 14 mobile.
0: Roger, resettle that 14. You have a good shift.
1: Thank you, guys.

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1: 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Go ahead, Delta 9.
0: Central 9, County Code 05 at Lakeland Station. We have been using Whiskey Tango 9085 and 9088. We are in Fleet 391 and we do have Delta 9 mobile. Over.
1: Received Delta 9, have with you.
0: Delta 9 out.

0: Delta 3, Oscar 1.
1: 3, go.
0: Yeah, can you just patrol Claysbrook? We had a trespass in the depot. Looks like he's crossed over Grain Farmer. Can you just do a quick patrol over there and tell me if you can see anything? We can't see him on camera.
1: Yeah, roger that. Was that the freeway side?

0: This is Delta 3 going code 1 on the Armadale line. We have Whiskey Tango 9333 and 9312. Fleet number 386, and we're contact 413's mobile. Over.
1: Roger, received all that. 3 cameras are online. Happy hunting.
0: Base, thank you.
2: Mandrover.
1: Yeah, good morning, Mandrover. Send.
2: Thanks, mate. Just drove last checkout.
1: Yeah, Roger, go for it.

0: commander of both. Just have you tested that alarm as yet?
1: Sorry, mate, I did. I'll go back.
0: Yeah, Roger, didn't get anything come up on our panel here.
1: Mate, I've put it up now.
0: Yeah, Roger, yeah, we're not getting an alarm for that. We'll make a report.
1: Thank you. Thank you.

0: Base is Warmo, testing for address.
1: Yeah, roger. That's been activated. We don't have anything here. Looks like we've got the same issue we had last week.
0: Roger, Warmo out.
2: Base, this is CSA Bayswater East, about to check two Jerusalems, over.
1: Roger, go ahead, Bayswater. Bayswater, that one's come through.

0: Good morning, Base. This is PTA Base Water West. Checking the staff toilet, direct alarm. Over.
1: There you go, Basil.

0: 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This is BGA Base Water West, checking the South Surrey toilets alarm. 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
2: 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Go ahead, Rockingham. Your duress received.
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1: Hand out a pull.
0: Yeah, 04, Sierra 1, middle line. Whiskey Tango is 9219, 9228. Fleet 949, Delta 4 is mobile phone, over.
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0: Likewise, Base, please stand by for the toilet duress alarm on the platform, over.
1: Righto, stand by.

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0: There's PT, open roll out.

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1: Sorry, last call, friend. Just going to get your message.
0: Yeah, see if they've heard, just checking the public toilet address.
2: Yeah, Perth, looks like we've got the same issue as last week. No duress received. We'll report it.
0: Thank you, base. See you soon, Perth.

0: This is Kunana checking duress in public toilet. Over.
1: Kunana, go ahead.
0: Kunana, did you receive the duress? Over.
2: Yeah, unfortunately, that's a negative, Kunana.
0: Message received. Kunana out.

0: 2.
1: Morning, you lot. That's 2.
0: Guys, general about.
2: Good morning, 5.
0: This is Witwit, roger, check.
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0: Witwit, out.

0: 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Delta 15, over.
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8: Morning, Base, this is Armadale for US 11, public toilet.
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0: Base Delta 6 going 01 on the Yanchep line. Whiskey Tango is 99454 and 99. Fleet number 4994 and contactable on 6 mobile. Over.
1: Yeah, receive 6. Just go with your second Whiskey Tango, please.
0: Roger. Second Whiskey Tango is 99239. Over.
1: Recircle that. You have a good shift.
0: Roger base, likewise, 6 out.

0: Fitz Stadium. Have you received the llama?
1: Stadium, direct received.
0: Thank you, Bates. Stadium up.

0: Cynthia Murdoch, checking during the radio check. Over.
1: Yeah, bird up to your lad there.
0: Cynthia Murdoch out.

0: street, folks. Staff at Oak Street.
1: Base, go ahead.
0: Yeah, your partner, if you can just check Oak Street lift one again, just because it's just got some feedback, if you can just give that one a test again.
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3: 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Whiskey Tango is 9304, 9306, fleet 619, and contact bull 13 fine, over.
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0: base, Delta 2 for love.
1: Yeah, go ahead, Delta 2.
0: It's Delta 201 on Albert 1, Whiskey Tango 90203 and 90207. We have 2's mobile, 673.
1: Roger, receive that, Delta 2. Cameras are online, have we shipped?
2: Corbin, requesting to do this check in public toilet, please.
1: Go ahead, Corbin.

Red Coburn, negative here for your optometrist. 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Roger.

0: Cobra and Base Ass, still negative. 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We'll report it.
1: Thank you, Bid. PT Cobra loud. Yeah, it's just ringing, but I don't know why it's not going through. Thank you.

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1: Yeah, go ahead.
2: Yeah, Avondale, first one received.
0: Stand by for the second one.
2: Armadale, second duress received, and Morley, your duress received.

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1: 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Yeah, Alan Brook, your staff and public dresses for the bus interchange received.
0: Thanks, both. 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
2: This is PTA Whiteman Park, checking the Dar es Salaam and the bus interchange. Over.
1: Go ahead, Watson. 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
0: Thank you, Bay. Stand by for the second one.

0: Monday is CSU Arden Park.
1: And Warren.
0: Today is CSU Arden Park, just checking the duty alarm in the disabled toilet, please.
1: Roger. Warren, that's received.
0: Thanks, please. CSU Arden Park out.

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1: Yeah, Allenbrook, direct received.
0: Thanks, Dunnenbrook out.

0: Bays Bay, it's PTA Redcliffe, just doing a test of the public drift alarm, over. Go ahead.
1: Redcliffe, address received.
0: Have a great day. Redcliffe out.

0: Bay, this is PTA High Wycombe. Just going to check the duress alarm in Mid South Wales.
1: Roger. That duress received.

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1: Roger, go ahead, Bella Jura. Bella Jura, both those addresses received.
0: Bella Jura.

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1: Rockingham is moving over.
0: Jackie is travelling this morning from Rockingham through to the Underground. She should be arriving at Rockingham at about 8:20.
1: Roger that. Jackie travelling.
0: Thank you, Rockingham. 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

0: CSA Underground. 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Underground, you've got Jackie travelling today from Rockingham through the Underground. She'll be departing Rockingham at about 8:20.
1: Message received. Soon about 8:20 from Rockingham. 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

0: Oscar One.
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0: 2, Oscar 1. What's your location at the moment?
1: We're in city.
0: Roger, Delta 3, your location.
2: Rosewood.
0: Yeah, I'm guessing I've got no deltas. The Armadale end of the line.
2: That is a negative.
0: Yeah, Delta 2, can you give me a call?
3: Base, yeah, check testing the direction on, please, over.

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1: Go ahead, Yanchep.
0: Base Yanchep out.

0: say it, Gosnells, Gosnells Oscar 1. Yeah, I'm getting nothing from anyone on this radio at the moment, but we've got an alleged assault that's coming down to you. I've got no other staff around. Rail car number's 223. Can you just poke your head in and see, supposedly there's an old man bleeding on the service? I've got literally no staff around. If you can just let me know what's going on, that'd be greatly appreciated. Obviously, don't get involved or anything. Just provide me a situational report.
1: Nothing to see, Oscar 1. Do you have a door number at all?
0: Yeah, door 78, last car.
1: It's bound service. The next train is due in 5 minutes.
0: Service is just about at the Park Gosnells.
1: Received.

0: Oscar 1, Oscar 1, CSA Golf North, Atkin Vic.
1: Hey guys.
0: Did you try to reach me, Oscar 1?
1: Yes, I'm aware about it now.
0: So I didn't get anything on the train. Yeah, I'm at Atkin Vic. Thank you.

0: Oscar 1, this is CSA Arm, they led camp spot. Down in 2 minutes, I can stop that service. What door the man is assaulted?
1: Yeah, we're just getting the information left, right, and centre. Door 7-8 of that service, just if you can just have a look, just report back to me and let me know what's going on. I have got no transit officers around, mate, so if you can just report back to me, that'd be great.
0: Yeah, I'll do it.
2: Transportation device. We have another transportation device. Light.

0: CSA arm there. I went through door 8 and no one reported anything, and I haven't seen anyone with the blood.
1: Roger, thanks, mate, for letting me know.

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1: Alkimos is Felix.
0: Good morning, Alkimos. The train on platform 1 is having mechanical issues. It's going to do a bobo. If the bobo does not fix the fault, it'll need to be detrained, but I'll let you know. Over.

0: Pete Abrao base.
1: Receiving.
0: Yeah, Roger, just tracking a service heading your way. I believe Oscar One may have been chatting with you earlier. Service just pulling into Sherwood. We've been doing some further review. We believe the victim potentially could be vicinity of door 5, door 6. If you're able to stick your head in there, offender alight at door 5, Oak Street.
1: I'll have a look at door 5 and 6.

0: Delta 3.
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0: AmpSpot checking Judith in public tunnel. Count Scott first, direct received.
1: Staff at Alchemos, the Bobo's fixed the fault. That service will be moving now. Over.
0: Count Scott, second duress received.

0: Phase, this is PTA, I'm an ill. I just checked door 5 and 6, there was no one there. Clerical bleeding, but I spoke to one of the passengers, and she says the guy was hurt and bleeding got off at Meddington station.
1: Roger, thanks for that, Amaran.

0: South at Alkimos. Looks like you're already aware of that train, the training. Have
1: a... That's Roger.
0: Attention South on the Yanchep line, you're 713. Yanchep to Perth service is currently having mechanical issues at Alkimos. At this stage, that train is not able to move. I'll let you know what happens. Pins out.

0: 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PTA 607 requesting radio jack-up.
1: PTA 607, loud clear.
0: Likewise, 607, loud.

0: Ground staff on the Yanchep line, please be advised. Your 713 Yanchep to Perth has been cancelled and at this stage is not able to move. Things out.
1: Did you receive the NAMO?
2: Yeah, Roger Nicholson. Duress received.
1: Nicholson out.

Attention staff on the Yan Ship line, please be advised you will have a service running all stations from Currenbine to Perth Platform 8. That's approaching Currenbine now. That should be showing on your display. In town.

0: day, Perth. This is Ben Zabba. The service into you at approximately 8:05. That'll be arriving from the Yanchep line. It'll go to platform 8 to form an Ellenbrook train. However, you'll probably have a few passengers that will be expecting to arrive in the underground. Over.
1: Thank you, Pins. I will be on the platform for those passengers.

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1: Pins, this is Alcomos, have a...
0: Alcomos, the train behind is going to be used to push the other train from there, over. It'll be detrained as well, over.
1: Roger.

Attention staff on the Mandra liner, is stage your 806 and your 821. Both the Mandra services have both been cancelled. Pins out.

0: Greenwood, over.
1: Okay, Greenwood.
0: Okay,
1: this bike shelter on the eastern side is not connecting to base, over.
0: Just try that one again for us, if you could.

0: Attention staff on the Yan Ship line, you will have a another train running all stations from Clarkston to Perth, platform 9. That'll be running all stations arriving into Perth at 8:20 on platform 9. BSA Perth, this is Pin 7.
1: BSA Perth, receiving.
0: Yeah, you'll have another service arriving on platform 9. It'll be a change out at around 8:20. Over.
1: Out on 9 at 8:20. Thank you, Pin.

0: Ramin Mays. This is PT in Noranda requesting address Ramin for the toilet.
1: Hey, go ahead, Noranda. Yeah, Noranda, that's received.
0: Yeah, thanks, Mays. PT in Noranda out.

Attention staff on the Anchor line, the failed train is now moving empty to the depot. Those two trains will be terminating in Perth. One's forming in Ellenbrook and one's going to the depot. And there are two cancelled Mandra trains as well, as mentioned before. However, trains will be running through to Perth again now. Pins out.

0: is Clarkson, just going to test the toilet dress line, over.
1: Okay, Clarkson. Clarkson, dress received.

0: This is Clarkson. Have you received the toll at Jerusalem level?
1: Hey, Roger Clarkson. Direct received.
0: Yeah, as always. Just want to hear the toll if I go to that time. Clarkson out.